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0: 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T-minus 25 seconds. 20 seconds and counting. 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Ignition sequence start. 6, 5, 4, 3, 2, 1, 0. All engine running. 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We have a liftoff.
1: All right, let's do this once again. Hi, I'm back. I being Doc Mordecai, you being whoever you want to be. That's totally cool on my part. And this is WHRW Binghamton 90.5 FM. That's the joy of radio. You can be anybody you like. Well, I got a bit of a deep show lined up for you tonight. A little rock and roll, digging into some archives. Got some 45s on the stack, and while I do have very little new music to bring you, I'm going to start with something brand new. The Strawberry Alarm Clock. Yes, the Strawberry Alarm Clock. The band who had some hits back in 1967, a big part of the psychedelic era, have a new album coming out next month. No, I'm not kidding you. Seriously, next month. The record is called Where's One, and if this doesn't blow your mind, well, then you're not listening to the title. Here's the Strawberry Alarm Clock. Brand new from them. This is Blow Your Mind. At the H.

WHR, W. Binghamton with the Dolly Rots, Alpha Mansion. That was originally an unreleased sort of orphan single. I found that version on a compilation called This Is My Bag. Jackson Browne ahead of it, For America. That's the 7-inch single version. Tijuana Panthers with Set Forth. That one from their record Poster. The Rockefellers, Like the Big Guys Do. That's their second hit. The Rockefellers were four brothers and a father who came from the Philippines and had two big hits. One was Killer Joe, and that was the second one, Like the Big Guys Do. Strawberry Alarm Clock, they're recording again after nearly 60 years. Wow. And that's Blow Your Mind. The new record, Where's One, is coming out, I do believe, next month. Well, you are tuned to WHRW Binghamton. I am Doug Mordecai, and next up, I got Clark Kent. No, not the superhero, the band. Here's Excesses from their self-titled record.

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WHR, W. Binghamton with Megadeth. Yes, that was Megadeth. No more Mr. Nice Guy, of course. It's an Alice Cooper original. Hidden Treasures is the record. Came out on Record Store Day a couple of months ago. Shaky Graves brought you Cops and Robbers from Can't Wake Up. Styx, Sing for the Day. That's from the B-side of their 7-inch of Renegade. Most of you might, some of you might, know Renegade. That's the flip of it. Maybe you never heard that one before. The Weaklings with Shake and Clark Kent, a.k.a. Stuart Copeland of the Police, the British Police, with Excesses from their self-titled Clark Kent. You are tuned to WHRW Binghamton. I am Doc Mordecai, and next up, I got Brian Ray featuring Smokey Robinson. There's another 7-inch single. This is One Heartbeat at the H.

And now, a friendly public service announcement from all of us here at WHRW. Secondhand smoke is a public health hazard. While we here at WHRW champion and support your right to partake in tobacco and other tobacco-related products, we would urge you to consider the well-being of those who choose to pleasure themselves in alternative ways. Remember to pursue your pleasures safely and not smoke around others.

WHR W. Binghamton with the Lashes, Death by Mixtape. That's also off This Is My Bag, so we dip into that compilation twice in the same show. Canned Heat with I'd Rather Be the Devil. Dobie Gray brought you his take on The In Crowd. The Four More with Problem Child, a very obscure Jersey-based band who did not ever actually, as far as I could tell, even get a record contract. They recorded a little, published it themselves, and disappeared. That one, though, on a compilation called Highs in the mid-60s. Brian Ray featuring Smokey Robinson on One Heartbeat got us started on that set. You tuned to Fly By Night Radio. I am Doc Mordecai, and these are the Dixie Cups. Here comes Iko Iko. You know it.

Can't beat that for advice. Eric Harmon, better known as part of the Raspberries. There he is by his lonesome That's Rock and Roll 7-inch single, matter of fact. The Useless Eaters with Out in the Night from their Bleeding Moon. Meat Puppets doing a cover for you. That's One of These Days, written by Earl Montgomery and recorded most famously by George Jones. But you find that one on a split 7-inch. Mudhoney on one side, Meat Puppets on the other. Elvis Costello with the Mystery Dance and the Dixie Cups got that set started, Ico, Ico. That the 7-inch single version on Sun Records. You're tuned to WHRW Binghamton. I am Doc Mordecai, and these guys are Rancid.

Michael DeBar and the Mistakes, Crackle and Hiss. It's what we've been doing all night long, a lot of vinyl. Brought you the Linda Lindas in there with Resolution, Revolution from their new one, No Obligation. Stranglers with Strange Little Girl, the Coasters, I'm a Hog for you. And the Dial Tones playing that beat on the radio, all ahead of Rancid, Ruby Soho. Well, that's about it for me. Fly By Night Radio wrapping it up for another week. You are tuned to WHRW 90.5 FM Binghamton. And I got one more to leave you with. It's Orchestral Maneuvers in the Dark if you leave. I'll see you next week, kids. 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
3: 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DJ Fluffy? Fluffy. Fluffyhead. We love him, even though we don't know his name.
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1: Shut up, Harry. Your people will think you're some kind of a...
0: But I did. 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I saw it.
1: Nut.

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2: 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And definitely turn the water off while brushing your teeth. 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
1: 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Does the city boy, born with reasons of the choice?
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Well, darling, all I can say is that I have never been known as a man about the house. But I'm the next best thing. A man about town. A boulevardier. A sinner. Who knows how to order a dinner. Whose rule is drink up when your spirits are down. I collect old china and first editions. I have few illusions and fewer inhibitions. Then you appear, a breath of April air. And somehow it's gone, my savoir-faire. Oh, yes, I have places to go and things to do. I don't sit and sigh in vain. Yet my heart is full when I offer you roses and champagne. We meet and we talk of exotic things. Your eyes are a gay refrain. Your thanks are a smile when the waiter brings the roses and champagne. It's a pretty masquerade before you. You could guess the truth with one look. I'm aching to say I adore you, but pretend I adore the latest book. So old is the moon that grins above, and old are my castles in Spain. But love is youth, and youth is love. So before you go to your lover's lane, wear my roses and drink my champagne.

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Okay. How many of you are right now thinking about the Ed Lover Dance? It's okay. I'm thinking about it too. WHRW, Binghamton.

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1: Who threw that shoe? Why? 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Now you the dumb festival without a shoe. Everybody gonna take pictures, you're stupid. Yeah, everybody, when you see this dumb without a shoe, take pictures. You dumb.

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3: All right, and we'd also like to thank DJ Puffy, or whatever his name is. DJ Fluffy? Fluffy. Fluffyhead. We love him, even though we don't know his name.
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Wouldn't you like to have fun, fun, fun? How's about a few laughs, laughs? I can show you a good time. Let me show you a good time.

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We know God made trees and the birds and the bees and seas for the fishes to swim in. We are also aware that he had quite a flair for creating exceptional women. When Eve said to Adam, "Start calling me madam," the world became far more exciting, which turns to confusion the modern delusion that sex is a question of lighting. For female allure, whether pure or impure, has seldom reported a failure. As I know and you know, from Venus and Juno right down to La Dama Camelia. This glamour, it seems, is a substance of dreams to the most imperceptive perceiver. The serpent of Nile could achieve with a smile far quicker results than Geneva. Now, we all might enjoy seeing Helen of Troy as a gay cabaret entertainer. I doubt that she could be one quarter as good as our legendary, lovely Marlena.

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0: 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It's called the Gamblers.
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0: Hey, well, tell me why you're playing the record
1: then. Why we're playing the record? Yeah. Well, I guess we'd have to explain a little bit of what WHRW is. We're the only station in Binghamton that...
0: The only station what?
1: Not the only station. We're the only station that tries to meet the community's needs. The rest of the stations here are all commercial. Most of them are top 40. Some of them are country music. But we're the only station that tries to program public affairs things.
0: Like a sort of WBAI?
1: As a matter of fact, we're affiliated with them.
0: Oh, I see. Oh, that's good, yeah. They're great. Well, that's great, you know. I mean, I think these stations are one of the... You know, this kind of station is very important for all of us.
1: The problem is the commercial stations have all the money and the people like us and WBAI go hungry.
0: I know, but maybe hunger will make you aware. That's maybe why you're a hip station.
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2: Oh, thank God. 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
1: WHRW Binghamton presents WHRW In Between. Take that, sleep. You said we couldn't do it, but we did.

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Caring for and spending time around plants has been proven to reduce the risk of stress-related depression. Don't forget to go outdoors daily and appreciate the wonder of Mother Nature.

The Heritage Department has every type of beat. It's got Drake-type beats. It's got Logic-type beats. And it's even got microwave-type beats.

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1: 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The only show where I, the robot overlord, am in control.

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Caring for and spending time around plants has been proven to reduce the risk of stress-related depression. Don't forget to go outdoors daily and appreciate the wonder of Mother Nature.

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1: Who threw that shoe? Why? Logically, why does that make sense? 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You dumb.

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1: This is WHRW Binghamton. The flesh is weak, but the robot is willing.
2: The Broome County Health Department says,
3: women need regular pap tests to protect themselves from cervical cancer. 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

waiting for you, Obi-Wan. We meet again at last. When I left you, I was Lerna. Now, I am the master. I am the master. I am the master.

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0: Leslie, would you like to introduce the next segment?
1: 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Now it's time for Jazz plus Jazz equals Jazz. Today we have a recording of Benny Goodman played over a separate recording of Miles Davis.
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It's got Logic-type beats. 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
1: Tell me about the feeling. 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
1: Why don't you bring this potato? 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

Everything I own in the back of the bed. Wide eyed dreaming about a Nashville skyline. Naive enough to think that it's my time. Singing about pipe dreams, hanging on by a heartstring. 100 doors kept on closing for the one.

All right, you're listening to Conversations with God here with DJ Ennie, and welcome back to Monday's Conversations with God. You heard Strong and Wilson, Back to Jesus, Back to Jesus, Matthew West, Psalm 8, Halle, Phil Wickham, that's a new song. Actually, I think all three songs are new songs. Not sure about the Ann Wilson song. But I have quite a few new songs tonight. Praying for Me. I might not have played that one before. And that's Ben Rector and Matt Kearney. And next up, The Lord Will Provide, Passion and Land and Wolf. So keep it locked if you want to hear some new songs or some of the older songs. I think I even have a Forrest Frank new song. So, yay. Coming up. So keep it locked. Good stuff coming up.

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I want a faith like Paul. 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I want to face that fire.

0: On the night you're falling all to pieces, you can bring your lonely heart to Jesus. What if I told you that I believe it?
1: All right, you are listening to Conversations with God here with DJ Annie. And that was What If I Told You for King and Country. Earlier you heard Running Home, Cochran and Company, the author, Brandon Lake and Nick Jonas, What a Miracle Feels Like, Torrin Wells, That's Who I Praise, Brandon Lake, Steady Love, Seth Schluter, Make It Well, Mercy Me, Tim Timmons, and Sam Wesley. And again, that was What If I Told You for King and Country. A few new songs there, so I hope you're enjoying them. Next up, Name of Jesus, Tori Kelly, coming up, so keep it locked.

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You are listening to Conversations with God here with DJ Enny. That was Yahweh, another new song. And I can't say the name. Odin King and Benjamin William Hastings. Earlier you heard Name of Jesus, Tori Kelly, Watchman, Brooke Lingertwood, and Lauren Daigle. Won't Fear, Mosaic MSC. Only Ever, Corey Asbury. How Great, Torin Wells, Phil Wickham, and Hulvey. The War I'm In, Sanctus Real. Those are all new songs, so I hope you're enjoying them. Next up, Jesus All Along, Franny Cash, another new one. Listen and enjoy.

You're listening to Conversations with God here with DJ Enny. That was Somebody Prayed. Crowder, earlier you heard Jesus All Along. Franny Cash, Glory Arise. SCU Worship and Grace Shuffit. Living Water, Kane. Saturday, Benjamin William Hastings. Hands to the Sky, Jordan St. Cyr. A lot of new songs tonight. The River, Jordan Feliz, that one isn't a newer one. Walk With Me, Unspoken, I think that's their latest. And again, Somebody Prayed, that one isn't newer. But yeah, quite a few new songs tonight. If you are enjoying this music, I'm here during the summer semester on Mondays from 4 to 7, playing a lot of these good tunes. So yeah. So tune in if you enjoy this music. I look for new songs all the time and songs you might not necessarily hear on the radio. So it's all good. Next up, Your Way Is Better, Forest Break. So yeah, good stuff.

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All right, you are listening to Conversations with God here with DJ Ennie. That was Cornerstone, Toby Mack, and Zach Williams. Earlier you heard What If, Consumed by Fire, followed by I Made It, Kane, I Need You, Jet Trouble, Rescue, Jordan St. Cyr and Tiffany Hudson, followed by Broken But I Rise, New Path Worship, Two Step, The Enemy, Forrest Frank, Lost and Found, and ZVC, another new one. That's, I think, his very latest. In You, Iveth Luna, Your Glory, My Good, Eric Nieder, This I Know, Lydia Laird, Father, Would You Hold My Hand, We Are Messengers, and again, that was Cornerstone, Toby Mack, and Zach Williams. If you are just tuning in, again, you're listening to Conversations with God here with DJ Ennie, and I play some of the songs you might hear on a Christian radio station, but I mix it up with some things I find that you might not hear. I'm always searching for new songs, and so I mix it all up, some older Christian songs, newer ones, and it's all good stuff. And I am here during the summer semester on Mondays from 4 to 7 if you are enjoying the music and want to tune in again. So next up is Give You the Glory, Hope Darst, and David Leonard. There's more good stuff coming up, so keep it locked.

All right, you're listening to Conversations with God here with DJ Enny. That was The Battle Is Yours, Red Rocks Worship. Earlier you heard Give You the Glory, Hope Darston, David Leonard. And looking at the time, I didn't realize we're nearing the end of the show. So the Lord bless you and keep you. The Lord make his face shine on you and be gracious to you. The Lord turn his face toward you and give you peace. Remember, God loves you so much, and so do I. Have a blessed rest of your week. Till we meet again next Monday from 4 to 7. I have time for maybe two or possibly three songs. So next up is Jesus Does, We the Kingdom, followed by Won't Let Me Go, Francesca Battiselli and Sanctus Real, If I Can Squeeze It, Close, North Point Worship, and Lauren Daigle. If not, I'll put that one on next week. So, have a blessed... Oh, actually, I just remembered. I won't be here next week. Yeah, I'm trying to think. I will not be here. So, it'll be the week after. So, have a blessed 2 weeks if I'm not here next week until we meet again. Have a blessed week. Stay safe. Stay, I was going to say warm. Depends where you are. Warm, cold. So till we meet again. Next up, Jesus Does.

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1: Oh my God, they let me back on the air again. I don't believe it. Like 82, 83, I was the publicity director. I love the station so much. I just can't say enough. The station is bigger than all of us, along with Mo. It's Carlos Clavel. You met a Carlos Clavel? Great salsa DJ, Carlos Clavel. Let me put him on. I was in Latin Department from 1982 to 86. I'm sorry, they're ultimately the 31st.

0: Brother is listening. He's like pretty much like a mentor of mine. People down here, raw food, Ron Drum Kit.
1: I'm here at Rutland with about 250 WHRW alumni, and it's fantastic. I took over the dance floor, we've taken over the club. The club is really excited because we've packed it, and everybody's just really having a good time.
2: Hey, Jack, you got a sec?
3: Yeah, sure, come on in.
2: Yeah, I was wondering if you... Jack, your hair's on fire.
3: Yeah, I know. I just need to finish this sales report, and then I'll probably, I don't know, let me lie down for a bit. But I'm sure it'll go away.
2: But the flames are getting bigger. Shouldn't I... Your hair, there's so much fire.
3: No, I'll be fine. 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

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The time is 7:08 p.m. So it's time for my show. I'm Special K, and this is Totally Wired. Got a cool list of songs today. I'm excited about this one. Got some punk, some post-punk, couple of new wave tunes in here. As I usually do, it's like sort of my default pack of genres. You just heard Hit the North by The Fall. Got some Sonic Youth coming up next. I'll be playing Bull and the Heather after some short messages. WHRW, keep it locked. Hope you enjoy the next hour and a half or so.

0: Hey, Jack, you got a sec?
1: Yeah, sure, come on in.
0: Yeah, I was wondering if you... Jack, your hair's on fire.
1: Yeah, I know. I just need to finish this sales report, and then I'll probably, I don't know, let me lie down for a bit. But I'm sure it'll go away.
0: But the flames are getting bigger. Shouldn't I... Your hair, there's so much fire.
1: No, I'll be fine. What can I help you with? Oh, dear. Well, at least we know the sprinkler system works.
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Okay, we're already like one third through the show. I think last time I checked in, I was about to play Bull in the Heather by Sonic Youth. After that, if you're listening, I was playing I Found That Essence Rare by Gang of Four, Cool by Pylon, Liars Beware by Richard Hell and the Voidoids, I'm a Poser by X-Ray Specs, As My Wife Says by The Only Ones, and you just heard Darklands by the Jesus and Mary Chain. If you're just tuning in, I'm Special K, this is Totally Wired, and if any of the names that I just mentioned interest you, stay tuned, because we've got an hour more of my set. 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Keep it locked, guys. All right. This next song is The Drowners by the London Suede. Really, really cool song. Shout out my friend Nico. She loves this song. I don't know if you're listening right now, but this one's for you. All right. Hope everyone else listening is enjoying and will continue to enjoy. Bye for now.

All right, welcome back. Okay. Wait, I'm trying to find out where I left off. Oh, yeah. Last time I checked in, I played The Drowners by the London Suede. Shout out Nico again if you're listening. Then we heard Uncontrollable Urge by Devo, Motel Room in My Bed by X, Don't Want to Know If You're Lonely by Husker Du, Rip Her to Shreds by Blondie, and shout out to my cousins who are listening all the way in Long Island. Thank you for tuning in. Then we heard Motor Crash by the Sugar Cubes, Bjork's band before she went solo. And you just heard Isolation by Joy Division. 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I'm Special K. This is Totally Wired. And yeah, we're going to keep the music going. This is Beat on the Brat by the Ramones on WHRW. Keep it locked.